0: blows my dove-shaped kite into the sun, quickening away the string. He doesn't let me look anywhere towards the light. 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Our surgeries and stolen organs sailing upwards on sinews. Like red ribbons snaking high into the desert Sirocco.
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2: I can't but feel there's something about it that's a sign.
1: Mm-hmm. Like your love for D.
2: Definitely helps. You know I'm careful, but last week I gave an L2 to that jerk who works for the city, and I forgot a raincoat. But then next time I see him, he's volunteering at the shelter.
0: Handing out blankets.
2: I'm like smiling at the low truckers coming in. Like he sees us as human.
1: Are you saying you got a magic mouth that converts sexist asses?
0: Don't let the word out.

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Oh, phooey. It's not, wait. Oh, it slipped out of the thing. There's nothing I can do about it now.

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A small canalized forest stream, rocky, shallow, and freezing. Before, there was a mill further down by the bridge. And people say that for 2 days after a storm, when the water rushed thick and white, the people came to do their milling. In the drier season, you might be able to step into the mouth of the cave and crawl back to the edge of a black pool. And there come face to face with the frog women as they emerge blinking and squeaking into the light. These underground creatures worship in watery cathedrals of liquid stone, praying for the rain to return and for their domains to extend again.

Well, I don't know that I'd use the word balanced, but I think it's become a more realistic position. That is, there has to be a message sent.

oblivion seekers, now is the time. The vortex reversed and vertigo embracing, pills of dubious composition, the horn tannic fear and pan in ascension, muttering ambient language, cutting into the past, with the future spilling out around us, a temporary alignment, a radical simultaneity, a bewildering symmetry, and the boundless present, having now grown old and neutral, having now retired any notion of preference.

infinity, and for completed ceremonies, the repetitious dreaming, wallpaper in hell, a nihilistic about chaos, the surgical smoke, an ornamentation on a moment in time, often prolific, but never exact. The dream has ended, but you are still asleep. Recover the mindset. The dream has ended. You are still sleeping. You learn these things. Do ask Liz about working with Mayo. Don't ask Mayo about his opera. And now listening to old and new dreams. Speakers straining towards some sort of ecstasy. The ceiling breathes in. The ceiling breathes out. The ceiling a screen. And the eyes project, the lens in motion.

to start. False thresholds, torn edges, a subtle wave across a space, across a divide, a chance to recall, but not touching down, brought on by a dose, brought back from sleep, a pre-imagined space now exploded into a startling number of dimensions, shorter thoughts, redacted images, placing time into a space, a radiant pulse, articulating the room, a moment disguised and recalibrated. Centralized and now escaped, no memories attached, nor any produced. It is and then is gone, or never really was. There was no explanation, no steps to be explored. A clear channel dream, the last of the new romantics, imprinting the surface into another city. Try to go there. There really is no reason. Imagining other options, imagining no static, nothing left on the line. And joined now by the others, so much for us all to talk about. A few minutes alone. Yeah, we'll keep in touch. The perfect dissolve. I, a rhythmic shudder now. Corners left to phrase, so the surface very well now, strategically dented and impossibly dark and not quite weightless at slipping into last, your best guess. And so and so this again, and now this again, and where and so this again, and not to now this again, and say so this again, and show and not this again, and so this again, and now this again, to begin with, completely destabilized, and brought back from before, a cold take on, too little information, the horizontal view, quickly receding, less of a guess.

Weakness and constancy to life, a soft focus blend of regret and desire. It is light of flapping garments that sets it beyond any other illumination. Even a simple object lying by chance in such a light can only be used for counting in the forward direction. There is an intelligible geometry to such a light, lying by chance, but cannot be used for precise accounting. It is a light that falls into a studio from the north sky. Electric lights are a convenience, but eyes are the centerpiece

May. It reckons the higher numbers by twenties. Here is the twilight world of incantation. He thought he could hand down his image more beautifully. Thus 40 is 220s, the manipulation of a certain sort of light, an enlarged photograph rather than a wooden statue. And 60 is 320s,

thing may be substituted for another. My studio was in a New York office building. It is based on light. In an enclosed and windowless area, he refuses to see the world as it apparently is. The basic logic of electric light simulated the light of the sky. Thus 800 is 4 200s. I became fascinated with the visual impact of their duplication. I would often find myself daydreaming of light. It is quite unsuitable for any other kind of mathematics. The camera can freeze the reality, a kind of nostalgia or light. In this confinement, I would often find myself daydreaming of counting in the forward direction. These remarkable strangers would come to me. Translation is what it's all about. I investigated the negative files of each studio. I would often find myself daydreaming of being mysteriously deposited among the disappearing aborigines in remote parts of the earth. I myself took pictures of the photographers. We may find ourselves haunted by a sensation that has in some way to do with the eyes. Any subject may be photographed. These remarkable strangers would come to me and place themselves in front of my camera. In this clear north light, I would make records of their physical presence, a traditional sculpture, or a new car. We may find ourselves haunted by a sensation that has in some way to do with the act of watching. Older Yoruba in traditional dress would survive us both. I had come to enjoy and feel secure in the artificial circumstances of the studio. This pose has become visually codified through the act of watching. Away from the accidentals of his daily life, we may simultaneously wish to avert our eyes and to stare. The face has a dignified but distant expression. The cold light of day wouldn't put it onto film. It was later difficult for Jonathan to recall whether certain events had happened to him or to his brother. In both, the head invariably faces forward, and 700 is 520s from 4 200s. One twin becomes the self that watches the self which acts. The subject's eyes must always be visible in a portrait. There is no zero in the traditional system. The other twin becomes the acting self that is being observed. The photographic image is simply a visual record. Two means two and nothing else. The one characteristic all these people have in common is that they rose to the experience of being looked at by a stranger. The photograph is sometimes believed to possess additional power. The camera did not simply isolate them. Photographs are often made of twins. It transformed them. If a child dies, the photographer prints this single negative twice. It is difficult enough to learn and understand who you really are. Though twins are quite common, not only among the Yoruba, but throughout Africa, it was frightening sometimes. They were hypnotized by the camera. I couldn't touch them with the act of watching.

colorblind drug dog flopped on the floor, head on his paws. Customs palm, my clean drawers. No matter how far you go, it's the same law. Cheap suitcase spread open, I had to help cause the zipper broken since Leon. I've been a nigga too long. I know the dance, I know the damn song. I know those clammy hands going from the crack of my ass to the weight of my balls. I know they hoping, I watch the desperation grow as it drags on. I know I'm clean, but wonder what if I'm wrong. One won't look at me embarrassed, the other too far gone. I can see the muscles working in her jaw. Four white

0: One of America's most popular emissaries arrives in the Togo Congo on a State Department's goodwill mission. Louis Stalin's swinging outraged Radio Moscow, which blasted Armstrong's visit as a diversionary tactic.
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4: How much money do the Central Intelligence Agency has poured into the Congo?
5: I don't know. Are you prepared to say?
4: I certainly, of course, don't know. 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
2: When?
3: And seated out on the terrace was a man I recognized. He said, well, you have to assassinate Lumumba.
6: He used those words?
3: Yes.
6: But who ordered him?
3: He said, President Eisenhower.
7: In the UN, when Khrushchev took off his shoe and was beating that shoe, and the interpreter said, I'll marry you. Talking about America. Khrushchev was saying, I love you, but it was the interpreter who hated America. You understand what I mean?
8: But did he have rhythm?
7: Rhythm is my business.
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0: I stopped taking drugs when I finally found the Lord. 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

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Sex is a fucking bore. Fucking is a fucking bore. The word fucking is a fucking bore. So let's quit fucking and just have the cosmic climax.

Hush, hush, hush, hush, hush, hush, hush, hush, hush, hush, hush, hush, hush, hush, hush, hush, hush, hush, hush, hush, hush, hush, hush, hush, hush, hush, hush, hush, hush, hush, hush, hush, hush, hush, hush, hush, hush, hush, hush, hush, hush, hush, hush, hush, hush, hush, hush, hush, hush, hush, hush, hush, hush, hush, hush, hush, hush, hush, hush, hush, hush, hush, hush, hush, hush, hush, hush, hush, hush, hush, hush, hush, hush, hush, hush, hush, hush, hush, hush, hush, hush, hush, hush, hush, hush, hush, hush, hush, hush, hush, hush, hush, hush, hush, hush, hush, hush, hush, hush, 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

Who will attend to you on this trip? Can you provide bank statements?

0: in addition to being a time of aggravated poverty, racism, sexism, and militarism, it is a period of confusion where oppressors are touted as liberators. A time of disinformation when lies receive greater receptivity than truth. A time of hypocritical rhetoric when the all-powerful give lip service to democracy, peace, and freedom and commit acts of injustice, war, and terror.
1: We need all the strength we can get. We need each one of us to deal from a place where we are most powerful.
2: Connected with stars, with their forces towards bringing the walls down, cracking the walls.
1: The erotic is a resource within each one of us that lies in a very deeply female and spiritual plane. Of course, any woman so empowered is dangerous.

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4: I grip with both hands all my might, wrestling this chaotic, obtrusive mess, changing shape, trying to end me. 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
2: And just see what she finds. If she found her before, I would like to specifically hear what she found there. Or just let her do, or you
3: do.
2: So it all comes down there, lots of love, look. Don't know.
3: You could ask her, you can run the tests, and see what she can help you with. Why the hell not? The same Monday night.
2: Oh, yeah, I didn't ask him. But my mom did not like Monday. Yeah, I don't know. I think I had a part of my mom. That day is best. Because I think she used to be there for something. So I'm not just to talk, but for something specific.
3: Let's just find out and see as soon as possible.
2: Yeah. Okay.
3: Maybe we should ask him to get coconut oil from the shop.
2: What kind of coconut oil? It's probably going to be deodorized.
3: Sure.

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1: Yeah.
0: Almost like a hangover sleeping for days.
1: Yeah, I don't know what time of day it is.
0: Yeah, watching something come.
1: Something nice about something about you.
0: Yeah, that's good.

0: I swear those things knocked me out. Completely knocked me out. I had like this deep, light sleep. That doesn't make any sense, does it? But that really brisk, deep sleep.
1: I'm going to bed tonight.
2: I don't know where this is going.